0: Direct to the concept of warfare right now for the time being.
1: There are 100 things on which America and Israel agree, but there is one thing which they do not agree on, is the end game of this thing. America wants a subdued regime in Iran, whereas Israel wants the complete destruction of Iran. So this is a game of survival for Iran. Why would they be interested in any peace which

0: or there is no win-win situation in this present scenario. That's the dilemma of this situation. We cannot satisfy all three stakeholders, Israel, Iran, and America, at the same time. Somebody has to be flexible for this. At this point of time, none of the parties wants to be flexible. None of the parties want to look weak.
1: 那在刚才的高端访谈里，还有一位对话嘉宾，他是来自国际伊朗研究所的加尼先生。加尼先生，你好。那现在围绕当前霍尔木兹海峡的局势，现阶段还面临哪些挑战呢？
2: Yes, the Strait of Hormuz is very important, not only for Iran or for the Gulf state, but for the whole world. It's very important because more than 20% of international energy pass through this Strait of Hormuz. So this strait is very important for China, for South Korea, for Japan, for all.For India, for Pakistan, for a lot of countries in the world. So I think we should have a political settlement between United States and Iran as soon as possible to save the world, to save the energy, because the barrel of petrol today is more than $108.per barrel, which is a price is very high. So I think Oman also can play a role with Iran to have a joint plan to facilitate the transit through this Hormuz, either from the north of Hormuz or from the south route.Next close to Oman. Also Gulf state have to coordinate also with Iran and with the United States of America to have a peaceful solution for this crisis that has a lot of implication for the whole world, especially if we see that today we have a pipeline from Eastern to Western, Saudi Arabia. This pipeline was blockaded and bombarded by a militia pro-Iranian. So I think international community has to play a main role to find a solution for this Strait of Hormuz.
3: 腰突又发作了。别让腰突影响生活，曲度牌腰椎治疗仪在家辅助治腰突，从疼麻开始治，矫正病变曲度，神经根压迫减小，疼麻减轻，气压定位按摩，热疗活血化瘀，活动轻松。曲度治腰突，从疼麻开始治，拨打400-813-1166。曲度质保承诺，出现质量问题30天包退，1年只换不修，10年免费保修。曲度老用户还可以享受以旧换新优惠价，现在拨打400-813-1166。曲度牌腰椎治疗仪。
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0: China. We enjoy, we are all weather friends, and it's a relationship which is termed as the ironclad relationship. And as we used to call it, deeper than the ocean and higher than the mountains and the Himalayas. I think, especially in the field of military cooperation, I think the relationship has been very deep-rooted and very historical. Hardcore military cooperation, of course.
1: 近些年，中巴两国陆军勇士、海军海洋卫士、空军雄鹰等系列联演联训，已成为双方合作的品牌项目。
2: What deeper cooperation do you think can be carried out between China and Pakistan?
0: There is now a time where I believe that the cooperation needs to move towards technology, artificial intelligence, cybersecurity, and other, you know, other domains. And China, as we understand, China is leading the globe actually in artificial intelligence. And I think China can really help us.That way, technology, artificial intelligence, and many other domains.
1: 明年将迎来中国人民解放军建军100周年。穆罕默德·阿里这样评价中国的军事力量
0: ：China has been politically and militarily always at the forefront of resolving the disputes. While China is a very strong country militarily and of course politically, I think China has never forced resolutions. That China has been, you know, encouraging different regional countries to resolve and helping them, you know, to get the issue resolved. And same is the case with China-Pakistan.
3: 今年是北京香山论坛创建20周年，20年北京香山论坛经历初创升级至今，其中有哪些动人的细节故事呢？我们来看看记者对论坛发展的见证者，也是发起人之一的罗源先生的专访。
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7: And I know that not everybody has agreed with what I have had to say at the Shangshan Forum, but I've always felt comfortable here.
8: Even where politics does not, any international platform such as the Beijing Shangshan Forum, which seeks to build mutual trust.
3: 2014年，第五届香山论坛首次由纯学者智库的二轨论坛变为一轨半高端防务安全论坛，在保留学术研讨宽松空间的基础上，把各国防务决策层纳入对话，打通智库观点和官方政策之间的通道。
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9: I think it's very important that the forum has been able to bring together so many protagonists, so many people who are in conflict with one another. I think that's one of the highest and most important values of the Shangshan Forum.
6: 你像俄罗斯和这个乌克兰啊，阿拉伯国家和以色列啊，在其他的论坛中很少有这种同台阐述自己的观点的这么一个场合或者平台。我们香山论坛做到了这一点。
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2: I can see the form evolving over time.It has become more representative, more inclusive, and the agenda is getting much broader.
3: This is an important effort to promote multilateralism and to promote equality, justice around the world.
2: The forum has already established itself as one of the key platforms to discuss problems of security, not only in Asia, but in the whole world.
4: Now, China, this Xinjiang Forum is bringing consensus. We have to come to the same page. We should not be...Focusing on discipline
5: is not only to provide voices for participants to air their perspectives on, but it also connects people. You know, it builds relationship.
2: It is an opportunity to interact with colleagues from various corners of the world, with people whom you would hardly meet at any other locations. It is not biased or in any way prejudiced in terms of how it selects its participants.
6: Your minister.Did mention about the openness, where this openness we can build the trust and confidence for us.
4: So the things I learned from the Xinjiang Forum, we have to be having a collective success. It should not be like a winner take all or a winner talk all.
6: By having the great defense, you can ensure security, not only for domestic security,But we are talking about the international or global defense and security as well.
5: And I look forward to see the People's Liberation Army celebrating its 100 years to perform greater role in maintaining peace and stability in the world.
4: I would like to congratulate the PLA from now for their 100 years. I wish them all the very best.
1: 我们对于如期实现建军100年奋斗目标充满了信心。中国军队是一支正义之师、威武之师、文明之师。那么今后我相信一支更加强大的中国军队必将对全球和地区的安全稳定做出更大的贡献。
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0: with Mao Zedong. You Chinese have an expression, Chihe Hanjie, which basically means good defenses make good neighbors. Your government should use the Yangtze River, the nationalists on one side, and Mao Zedong on the other side.
1: 我大概听明白了。大使的意思是要在中国搞南北朝啊。
0: Chiang Kai-shek has nearly spent out all of his military capital. Right now, you have two choices, which are essentially the same choice. Seek peace and play for time. Perhaps you'll save half your country.
2: 我们政府还能保住半壁江山。
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0: 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I believe Stalin will keep the terms of the Yalta Agreement, which he signed, as you know, and I believe he can put pressure on Mao Zedong.
3: 他会给毛泽东施压的。
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0: All he did was survive and hang on to his own power. Now we have an inept and corrupt government. We want to do business with a leader who is prestigious and would make his country proud.Can you think of someone like that?
2: 你觉得谁最合适？
1: 这个事情事关重大，确实不敢妄言。
2: And I really don't dare to speak.
0: You Chinese have a fascination with cooking wine and heroes. We don't have any cooking wine today. So, who among the Kuomintang would be recognized as a hero?
1: 精英人士，精英人士。孙科是中山先生之后，在我党内威望甚高。您看，他能不能成为合适的人选呢
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1: 不是，那就是陈果夫、陈立夫、于右任，还有。
0: Sir, take a look at this. This is an editorial from the New York Herald Tribune. It says, Chiang Kai-shek has failed and should resign immediately. And his replacement should be Li Zongren. Yes, sir. You.

0: It says Chiang Kai-shek has failed and should resign immediately. And his replacement should be Li Zongren. Yes, sir. You. In fact, I have already spoken to General Marshall, and we both agree that you are the suitable candidate, and we will urge Chiang Kai-shek to retire immediately.
1: 大使先生，承蒙你对李某人的厚爱，感激不尽。不过，现在这个情况呢，是这样的。蒋总统啊，他一生真的是辛劳惯了，恐怕不是那么容易能够自己去休息的。
0: That's none of his business, sir. You need to secure the full support of the Kuomintang.
1: 哦。
2: President Li, I wish you all the best.
1: Thank you.

0: 那就在本届论坛召开前夕，我们看到俄罗斯和乌克兰呢都相继释放出要举行新一轮三方会谈的信息，这无疑对于僵持已久的俄乌和谈进程释放出了一个积极的信号。那在现场呢，我也看到尽管俄罗斯和乌克兰的代表在立场上存在较大分歧，但是双方呢都传递出了愿意沟通交流接触的意愿。那我想在这样一个平等沟通交流的对话平台，谈起来总比打下去要好。
1: The situation nowadays is dire because we have no mechanisms at hand to deal with the current situation inside Europe, and Europe is de facto at war.It's no longer about strategic rivalry between big blocs, but it's about hybrid warfare that entered most European countries. We don't longer look only at the war in the Ukraine. We look at what's happening in Poland. We're looking at the Baltic states, and we look at all these different attacks that happened all across Europe.
2: For me, security architecture is not an abstract idea. It means answering some very practical questions.What happens after a ceasefire? Who guarantees security? How do we reduce the risk of another war? How do countries communicate during a crisis? How do we control weapons and reduce the risk of escalation? And how do we make sure the smaller countries can protect their sovereignty and security? Can countries with different political systems, different interests,and different views still work together when our common security is at risk. A future security system therefore needs several things. It needs strong defense and credible deterrence, but it also needs army controls, transparency, communication, and political dialogue.
0: 我想把这个问题呢，提问给查理先生。我们知道，您刚才也说到了，目前呢，俄乌处于长期的对立，而且政治互信几乎归零。那我想，在这种情况下，在乌克兰的角度出发的话，在您看来，您又希望国际社会来如何推动相关的和平进程呢
3: ？There is will be no winner in this war, so it's obvious.That exists only one chance to end the war through negotiation. On the first stage, I am sure we can agree temporary ceasefire, which create better conditions for negotiations for total settlement of the war and to reach sustainable ceasefire. But exist two different views on even temporary ceasefire.Even sectoral ceasefire. You know that a few days ago, President Trump declared that Ukraine and Russia reached infrastructure ceasefire, but in the fact, we continue to destroy the infrastructure of each other. But I think exists a real chance for sectoral ceasefire in Black Sea, sectoral ceasefire in energy sector, and sectoral ceasefire in